and start to shake. So that I can see old Tim, he's blind. Guess you are my kind. Shake and take, it's too big. It's too big. It's too big. Too big. Too big. Oh no, not another smack in the ring. Just another touch. In any case, you ain't got it out. You can't cut it. You can't cut it. You can't cut it. It's too big. It's too big. It's too big. It ain't worth that much when you start to miss a chance or some such. So out here I can see old Tim. Yeah, old Tim, you're blind. Yeah, you're all blind, old Tim.

when you want to start, just say, okay, go. Motor on, enjoy the make. Yeah, sure, for what you found, you got to look, you got to start to shake. So out here, I can see old Tim. Old Tim, you are blind. Guess you are my kind. Shake and take. Shake and take, it's too big, it's too big. Yeah, it's too big, too big! Oh no, not another smack in the ring. Just another touch in any case. You ain't got it out, you can't cut it, no, can't cut it. It's too big, it's too big. Too big, too big, too big, too big, too big. It ain't worth that much. You had to look. You gotta start, you got a chance, you gotta start, you gotta shake. Motor on, come on, enjoy the make. You gotta start, you gotta take. It ain't worth that much, it ain't worth that much. No, you can't cut it, you can't cut it, you can't cut it. Just another touch, in any case, you ain't got it out, you ain't got it out, can't cut it. It's too big, it's too big, it's too big. Sat out here, I can see old Tim. You're blind, guess you're my kind. Shake and take it, come on, shake and take it, shake and take it, shake and take it. Yeah, I like the way, I like the way, it's... I like the way, for when you want to start.

you'll sure find someone left behind. And you can go over to them, and you can go to it, and you can give them. Yeah, you can give them. So well, who ain't up so old?

0: one was hit 8 times and the other was hit 13 times. And I think 8 of those were in the back. There's no other way to say it. He just murdered them in cold blood. Nobody has to shoot anybody that many times.
1: If they were in there to harm him, all he had to do was shoot them in the leg or something so that they couldn't run and call the police. Now, this man has killed 5 people, and he has not spent 1 day in jail.

officers that are stationed in front of the stage behind the barricade. You will go to Mr. Morris Shapiro, the first aid man, and he will furnish you with earplugs so as to keep you from having a headache. If he runs out of earplugs, he has got some cotton. You can use that. We have a detention room set up within the Coliseum. Any person that you arrest for ejection will be brought to room D. Is that understood? You will take the names, the addresses, and the telephone number. We will not allow any dancing, running up and down the aisle. Is that clear with everybody? Thank you.

0: Sorry I shouldn't have called you.
1: It's easier to cry when you have no child to watch you.
0: I have a child. His name is Victor. He's 7.

0: is Ernest Shackleton. We have lost our ship and crew the island. We've been away so long. Tell us about the war. When did it end?
1: It's not over. They've gone mad. Europe has gone mad. They've killed millions and millions of people. It's a war like no other war. Don't worry about that. Just rest.

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What drives us on? I left something of myself in you. 4 score, 20, 30. In your body and in your flesh. In your vault of skin. I was nothing for you but the shadow of another love that one day for you would shift your skies to pastures blue, streaked with passing and loss. 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At night I catch you before I sleep, and if I died before I wake, I pray that you my heart might keep. I cannot hold your tunneled eyes near my heart any longer. All this love is nothing truly. Mist of moon's breath, grit of evening. The grass was green, I now recall. Before my own particular form, I saw we're both really masks on nothing. The moonlight sweeping over northern beaches. All the trees are stripped, silhouettes of memories. At night I've started to dream of you. Your eyes wide and shot through.

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3: Yell at me, mama. Who do you love? Yeah, what are you? How you are? Yeah, what are you?

blast laps at your poisoned loins like a leper with a tongue of fire. I can smell you from here. You're made weak with desire. Expert of perversions and criminal urges, your daydreams remain stained with the blood of innocence. I can smell you from here. You're made sick with desire. I can smell you from here. Make me weak with desire. Solitary and condemned to a night that never ends. Inside the viper's den, your sex an endless threat. I can smell you from here. I can smell your desire. I can smell you from here. Make me weak with desire. The tyranny of bloodlust laps at your poisoned loins like a leper with a tongue of fire. I can smell you from here. You're made weak with desire. I can smell you from here. Make me weak with

get sick with desire. 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Make me sick with desire.